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1: I'm losing battles with a voice that I can fight. These streets are far from black and white.

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0: 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Здравствуйте.
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2: 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Здравствуйте.
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12: Let's get the party started. See you at the bar, you was hardly talking. That's when I knew that your heart was scarring. Friends to lovers need a part to star in. Like, wait, babe, let me off.

0: 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We'll be back next week for a new episode of A State of Trance.
1: Красноярск.

Радио. 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I'm losing battles with a voice that I can fight. These streets are far from black and white. Nobody knows a thing about what's wrong with life. There's only darkness down the road. 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And I know I'll always be alright.